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5: 250 years ago, a small group of men changed the course of American history. One of those men was a successful Boston businessman named John Hancock. Known for his generous support of the cause of liberty, it was said that when Hancock first entered public office, the city of Boston gained his personal fortune. Even his boat was named Liberty. Eloquent and charming, Hancock became a popular political leader and was elected president of the Continental Congress that met in Philadelphia during the summer of 1776. He became the first man to sign the Declaration of Independence, writing his name with a bold stroke that remains the most famous signature in American history. On Independence Day 2026, we remember John Hancock of Massachusetts, signer of the Declaration of Independence and a founder of our American Republic.
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I love Love Island. And a couple nights ago was night one of movie night. And it was really good. The drama was insane, which made us think that movie night number two was going to be even better. And I have to be honest, kind of a letdown. Does anyone else think that?

0: 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I gotta have faith. Because I gotta have
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11: 250 years ago, a small group of men changed the course of American history. One of those men was Francis Lightfoot Lee, a well-known political leader from Virginia. He fought against the Stamp Act and helped organize the Committees of Correspondence, which united anti-British groups in the growing struggle for liberty. Lee served in the Virginia House of Burgesses, the state legislature, and the Continental Congress, and he later became a strong supporter of the Constitution, helping to secure its ratification in Virginia. On Independence Day 2026, as we celebrate 250 years of liberty as a nation, we remember Francis Lightfoot Lee of Virginia, signer of the Declaration of Independence and founder of our American Republic.
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0: Two people in Kentucky were arrested after police found narcotics inside a bag. The bag was labeled, "Definitely not a bag full of drugs." 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

0: There's a railway museum in England who they lost a mannequin named Annie, only to discover she'd somehow ended up sitting alone on another train holding an empty cider can. 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
12: 250 years ago, a small group of men changed the course of American history. One of those men was a successful Boston businessman named John Hancock. Known for his generous support of the cause of liberty, it was said that when Hancock first entered public office, the city of Boston gained his personal fortune. Even his boat was named Liberty. Eloquent and charming, Hancock became a popular political leader and was elected president of the Continental Congress that met in Philadelphia during the summer of 1776. He became the first man to sign the Declaration of Independence, writing his name with a bold stroke that remains the most famous signature in American history. On Independence Day 2026, we remember John Hancock of Massachusetts, signer of the

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0: Benson Boone. Sorry, I'm here for someone else. And he recently released another song. It is more of a ballad. It's really touching and emotional. But he made a music video for it. And he asked Alex Earl to be in it, which when you look at him, they do make a really cute couple. But I don't think it's real. I think they're just good friends. I don't think they would get along in a romantic way. He seems way more chill, and she's like the outgoing party girl. Both are great. Nothing wrong against either of them, but just very different vibes.
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I will be so honest. I have been trying to keep up with the World Cup and with soccer, but I don't understand how timing works because I swear it's counting down. We hit zero. There's no time left in the game. And then they're adding on minutes. Like, I thought the game was over. What do you mean there's still more time? I don't understand it.

0: So far, we've celebrated the birth of this great nation 249 times. How about we make this next one a doozy? You in? Happy 250th birthday, America.
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5: 250 years ago, a small group of men changed the course of American history. One of those men was Philip Livingston, a wealthy merchant from New York. Known for his charitable work, Livingston devoted much of his life to public service. He helped establish King's College, now Columbia University, as well as the New York Society Library and New York Hospital. In the provincial assembly, Livingston was considered a conservative. Though he opposed British policies and supported colonial self-government, he also condemned violent acts by some of the more radical patriots. Sent to the Continental Congress, though not present for the great debates of June and July 1776, he later signed the Declaration and supported the American cause. On Independence Day 2026, we remember Philip Livingston of New York, signer of the Declaration of Independence and founder of our American Republic.
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0: Most parents spend months picking out a baby name. One mom let her newborn decide. She read about 100 names out loud in the hospital and watched for the biggest reaction. The winner was Una, I believe that's how you pronounce it, O-O-N-A. Now, 25 years later, Una says she would choose the exact same name all over again. So if you could have named yourself as a baby, would you trust infant you?

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An Oklahoma family's golden retriever went viral after proudly bringing in a live armadillo into the house. The security camera caught the entire family chasing the dog while the confused armadillo walked around just inside. Eventually, the dog picked it back up and carried it outside again. 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

0: An Australian woman recently learned through DNA testing that the cousin she'd always called her best friend was actually her half-sister, and the uncle she barely knew was her biological father. She says the discovery was shocking, but it also explained why they always shared such a close bond growing up.
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0: What is one thing on a menu that you just cannot pass up if it's available? People online said French onion soup, mozzarella sticks, fried pickles, key lime pie, and garlic bread. Doesn't matter where they are, if it's on the menu, they are ordering it. And there's something about the French onion soup that I really relate to. It doesn't matter if it's 100 degrees in the summer, I want soup.

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0: 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Apparently, nothing strengthens a friendship like snacks, bad directions, and arguing over the music.
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11: 250 years ago, a small group of men changed the course of American history. One of those men was George Ross, a lawyer and political leader from Pennsylvania. Well-educated and active in state affairs, Ross represented Pennsylvania at the First Continental Congress. At first, he remained loyal to Britain and argued against breaking with the mother country. But within a year, Ross changed his position and returned to the Second Continental Congress as a supporter of independence. He later became a judge.

0: I'm trying to keep up with the wedding this weekend of Taylor Swift and Travis Kelce, and I saw a picture of Taylor in a wedding dress, but it turns out it was from an old music video. 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

John Mellencamp and Jack and Diane starting things off tonight. How are you? I'm John Laurenti. Welcome. Happy 4th of July. Welcome to the weekend. And it is official. Travis, Kelce, and Taylor Swift are officially married. However, before their big party at Madison Square Garden, sources are saying that they were married in private because there has been no marriage license taken out in the city of New York. Huh. But I bet you they had one heck of a shindig.

0: We're celebrating 250 years of freedom and independence. Finally, something we can all agree on. Happy 250th birthday, America.
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Got a hairbrush, spatula? Any mic will do to sing along to today's hits and yesterday's favorites right here. 97.5 K-Lake, the Lake Station.

According to sources, Taylor and Travis's wedding reception is still happening in New York City at Madison Square Garden. As you know, closing time in New York City is 4 a.m., and that's how long the party's going to last. Oh, boy. Here she is with I Knew It, I Knew You from Toy Story 5.

0: Bon Jovi, they're gearing up to hit the road. They're going to be playing in Europe, but they're doing like 7 or 8 shows at Madison Square Garden beginning next week. Of course, they have to clear out all the stuff from Taylor and Travis's wedding first. Later on today, when you're at a cookout or a little get-together with your family and you're wearing a flag T-shirt or a hat, or on your beach towel or even your swim trunks, guess what? You're violating the flag code. The code was drawn up in 1923, and it's part of the law of the land, but it's not enforced, obviously, because there is no flag police, although maybe there will be someday, you never know. You won't be arrested for wearing a flag embossed T-shirt today or any other day of the year, but show the flag some respect.
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0: Def Leppard and Pour Some Sugar on Me. Today is the only day of the year that it's legal to do that in all states. Then it varies state by state. Just like when you enjoy your hot dogs, we're going to have a lot of hot dogs this weekend at our barbecues and cookouts, and everyone loves them, right? Well, but not everyone loves them the same, especially when it comes to hot dog toppings. New Yorkers, well, they go for spicy mustard and a handful of sauerkraut. The classic slaw dog, which originated in West Virginia and migrated south, boasts coleslaw, mustard, and onions. People in the Midwest drown their hot dogs in chili, but they also load on handfuls of shredded cheese, and the franks are shortened to allow more room for toppings. I love that. And residents of Chicago put together a steamed all-beef hot dog snuggled into a poppy seed bun, then topped with yellow mustard, relish, chopped onions, two tomato wedges, not one, a pickle spear, two peppers, and a dash of celery salt.
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I'm John Laurenti, and with it being the 4th of July, what do you love most about America? Good question, right? Well, I'll tell you what most people said in less than 7 minutes. Right now it's Post Malone and Morgan Wallen with I Had Some Help.

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0: That is Teddy Swims and Lose Control. Hopefully none of you will lose control over the weekend. This is the weekend where we all come together as a country and enjoy one another, our friends, our family, even our neighbors, and all the music that we play right here.
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0: far, we've celebrated the birth of this great nation 249 times. How about we make this next one a doozy? You in? Happy 250th birthday, America.
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0: Taylor Swift with the fate of Ophelia, or is it Taylor Kelce or Taylor Swift Kelce? I don't know what her official married name is yet, but a lot of sources say that Taylor and Travis were already married before their little soiree on Thursday and the big reception they had just last night at Madison Square Garden. A source said that there were rumors that a small ceremony took place in Tennessee recently. That's where Taylor moved when she was 14 to become a songwriter. According to a website that tracks her private jet, the plane made a series of intriguing stops on Sunday, last Sunday, where in cities where the couple's closest family members live, like Philadelphia, where Travis's father lives, Pennsylvania, which also happens to be the home of Kelce's older brother, Jason. It then flew to Tampa, where Swift's father, Scott, resides before returning to Nashville. The aircraft remained there until June 30th when it headed back to New York City. So many details about this wedding.
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3: The U.S. Treasury quietly released its official financial report for 2025. It appears by its own numbers, the U.S. government seems insolvent. It's reported that the Treasury shows about $6 trillion in assets and over $47 trillion in liabilities. 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

I'm John Laurenti, and today is a big day for vexillologists. I'll tell you what they are after we hear from Shawn Mendes. Right now, this is Somber and Back to Friends.

0: Ed Sheeran with camera. I don't know if he brought his camera to the wedding of Taylor Swift and Travis Kelce, because everyone had to turn their phones in because allegedly she filmed it for a Netflix documentary.
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Tis the season for a lot of ice cream headaches as we have a lot of heat waves running through this country of ours. I'll tell you more after we hear from Kings of Leon. Right now it's time for a little espresso with Sabrina Carpenter.

0: 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I'm sure they had beer at the reception last night because Independence Day is the number one holiday for beer sales, followed by Labor Day, Memorial Day, Father's Day, and surprisingly, Christmas.
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REO Speedwagon and Keep On Loving You. Coming up, we're going to dance with Bruno Mars because, well, it's the right time of the night to do so. Right now, Jimmy Cliff. I can

0: Let's party like we're 250 years old. Very carefully. 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

0: Bruno Mars and I Just Might from his album The Romantic. Since it is the 4th of July, if you've got pets that get freaked out by fireworks, a lot of veterinarians say that there are things you can do to keep them safe, and this is what you need to know. Leave your pet at home if you can. Don't leave your pet in the car, because in the summertime, cars can get dangerously hot. Create a home sanctuary. Leave your pet in an area of your home where they're safe and comfortable. 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When scared, some animals become destructive, so be sure to remove anything that can be damaged or might harm your pet. Keep them inside. Never let pets outside and unattended. And lastly, identification. Make sure that your pet is always wearing some sort of identification.
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Since the World Cup is almost over, I'm going to tell you the top five friendliest U.S. cities according to the World Cup fans that came and visited us. And I'll do it after we hear from Michael Jackson. Right now it's Miles Smith and Stargazing.

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0: Miley Cyrus with Flowers. That does it for me. I'm John Laurenti. As always, I will leave you with this. We will spend $9.5 billion for food just today. That's a lot of hot dogs and hamburgers. Have yourself a very happy and safe 4th of July.
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0: You can't hurry love Phil Collins. Sad news to hear. Lead singer of YMCA died at the age of 74. Rest in peace, Victor Willis. It's nice that they found some more cultural relevance over their decades. They actually did one really kind of weird rock album as the disco type of career was dying. I think we all have a different memory of when you heard YMCA the first time. For me, it was at camp, and of course, it was one of those, like, you know, group activity, dance, sing-along things that everybody could do. So, yeah, it was sad news to see that he passed away just one day before his 75th birthday.
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0: soul.
1: 7 years, Lucas Graham. You showering at the wrong time of day? Well, yes, then no. According to the experts, don't blame me. Hyattsville, I'll explain. Now, the experts say you should be showering at a specific time of day, mostly based on your needs. A shower in the morning is a great way to wake up, get going, and to just be clean as you start your day. But for allergies and softer skin, showering at night is actually better. Now, the experts do say you do need to moisturize as soon as possible, if that's a thing for you, after you get out of the shower. And they're finding that just washing with your hands is actually better than doing the scrubby thing with a loofah or a washcloth. The other thing they do say is keep in mind is also sometimes shower when you need it. If you aren't dirty, don't feel like you have to shower. But if you do feel a little sticky, shower.
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14: 250 years ago, a small group of men changed the course of American history. One of those men was a successful Boston businessman named John Hancock. Known for his generous support of the cause of liberty, it was said that when Hancock first entered public office, the city of Boston gained his personal fortune. Even his boat was named Liberty. Eloquent and charming, Hancock became a popular political leader and was elected president of the Continental Congress that met in Philadelphia during the summer of 1776. He became the first man to sign the Declaration of Independence, writing his name with a bold stroke that remains the most famous signature in American history. On Independence Day 2026, we remember John Hancock of Massachusetts, signer of the Declaration of Independence and a founder of our American Republic.
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0: Dodge City of McKinney is now Brandon Thomas Chrysler Dodge Jeep Ram. 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
1: They say the holy water's watered down, and this town's lost its faith. 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Oh my, oh my love, I take one look at you, you're taking me out.

0: Ordinary Alex Warren. Chris Brown ordered to pay nearly $13 million in damages. It's a civil trial over a vicious dog attack in his California home. He and his company were sued after his 200-pound Caucasian shepherd severely mauled the housekeeper. Now, she was emptying the trash at the time. Dog just went, you know, it was a guard dog. Now, Chris had claimed they were warned about the dog being aggressive beforehand. The housekeeper and her sister dispute that claim. And part of the testimony indicated that Chris left the mansion after the attack instead of either assisting the victim or contacting the authorities, in part because he said he didn't like the sight of blood. Okay, but I bet she didn't like it either. And it was her blood, to be perfectly honest.
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8: 250 years ago, a small group of men changed the course of American history. One of those men was George Ross, a lawyer and political leader from Pennsylvania. Well-educated and active in state affairs, Ross represented Pennsylvania at the First Continental Congress. At first, he remained loyal to Britain and argued against breaking with the mother country. But within a year, Ross changed his position and returned to the Second Continental Congress as a supporter of independence. He later became a judge in Pennsylvania, where he presided over one of the most important cases involving states' rights and the powers of the new federal government. On Independence Day 2026, we remember George Ross of Pennsylvania, signer of the Declaration of Independence and a founder of our American Republic.
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10: 250 years ago, a small group of men changed the course of American history. One of those men was Francis Lightfoot Lee, a well-known political leader from Virginia. He fought against the Stamp Act and helped organize the Committees of Correspondence, which united anti-British groups in the growing struggle for liberty. Lee served in the Virginia House of Burgesses, the state legislature, and the Continental Congress, and he later became a strong supporter of the Constitution, helping to secure its ratification in Virginia. On Independence Day 2026, as we celebrate 250 years of liberty as a nation, we remember Francis Lightfoot Lee of Virginia, signer of the Declaration of Independence and founder of our American Republic.
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1: I'm Amanda McNew here with Plano Mayor John Munns. 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

0: Intentions, Justin Bieber. Happy 4th of July. Pop quiz. How many signatures on the Declaration of Independence? There are 56. That's okay. I had no idea until I read that. And was the Declaration of Independence signed on July 4th? No, obviously we're talking about it. It wasn't. It was ratified by Continental Congress on the day, but then signed, started around August 2nd. But it took a while for everybody to kind of show up and put down their John Hancock, as they say.
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8: Good morning and happy Saturday and happy 4th of July. We made it. Cloudier skies forecast for today. A high of 95 and a calm south wind should be great to get outside. Overnight, partly cloudy, low of 77 with a 100% chance of fireworks. And Sunday, cloudy, high of 93 with a 30% chance of isolated thunderstorms in the afternoon and evening. This has been your KXII 12 First Alert forecast. I'm Brady Blackstock.
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2: 250 years ago, a small group of men changed the course of American history. One of those men was Philip Livingston, a wealthy merchant from New York. Known for his charitable work, Livingston devoted much of his life to public service. He helped establish King's College, now Columbia University, as well as the New York Society Library and New York Hospital. In the Provincial Assembly, Livingston was considered a conservative. Though he opposed British policies and supported colonial self-government, he also condemned violent acts by some of the more radical patriots. Sent to the Continental Congress, though not present for the great debates of June and July 1776, he later signed the Declaration and supported the American cause. On Independence Day 2026, we remember Philip Livingston of New York, signer of the Declaration of Independence and founder of our American Republic.
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10: 250 years ago, a small group of men changed the course of American history. One of those men was a successful Boston businessman named John Hancock. Known for his generous support of the cause of liberty, it was said that when Hancock first entered public office, the city of Boston gained his personal fortune. Even his boat was named Liberty. Eloquent and charming, Hancock became a popular political leader and was elected president of the Continental Congress that met in Philadelphia during the summer of 1776. He became the first man to sign the Declaration of Independence, writing his name with a bold stroke that remains the most famous signature in American history. On Independence Day 2026, we remember John Hancock of Massachusetts, signer of the Declaration of Independence and a founder of our American Republic.
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0: Africa, Toto. Elton John reportedly getting paid to perform as a hologram in Vegas. Yeah, it's true. Hey, it's Bill. The 79-year-old music legend stepped away from touring in 2023, but story is he's landed a mega money deal with the Hard Rock to appear as a hologram. For a while, the tech's supposed to be better than what ABBA Voyage did with their show in London. The question I've got, though, is it's going to be a hologram Elton. I'm down. I'll see a hologram Elton, hologram Michael Jackson, stuff like that. But what I can't do is pay real people prices. Don't be charging me like real live show prices to see the hologram version. But you know that's what they're going to do. You know it.
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9: 250 years ago, a small group of men changed the course of American history. One of those men was George Wythe, one of the great legal scholars of his day. From his home in Williamsburg, Virginia, Wythe, taught mainly by his mother, mastered the classics and the law, eventually becoming a leader of the Virginia Bar. He taught at the College of William and Mary and became America's first law professor. Among his students were Thomas Jefferson and Henry Clay. Known for his wisdom and compassion, Wythe was a strong defender of colonial rights and equal justice. In 1806, at age 80, he was poisoned by his own grandnephew, the heir he had named in his will. On Independence Day 2026, we remember George Wythe of Virginia, signer of the Declaration of Independence and founder of our American Republic.
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11: 250 years ago, a small group of men changed the course of American history. One of those men was George Ross, a lawyer and political leader from Pennsylvania. Well-educated and active in state affairs, Ross represented Pennsylvania at the First Continental Congress. At first, he remained loyal to Britain and argued against breaking with the mother country. But within a year, Ross changed his position and returned to the Second Continental Congress as a supporter of independence. He later became a judge in Pennsylvania, where he presided over one of the most important cases involving states' rights and the powers of the new federal government. On Independence Day 2026, we remember George Ross of Pennsylvania, signer of the Declaration of Independence and a founder of our American Republic.
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0: Moves like Jagger Maroon 5. 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Blew my mind. Hi, it's Bill. 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I know. 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Even the science experts say, yeah, because the basic chemical compound inside a shaving cream is fairly similar to most upholstery cleaners. It's fairly mild, and if you use it right, yeah, it can actually clean those stains off your mattresses and pillows.
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8: Good morning and happy Saturday and happy 4th of July. We made it. Cloudier skies forecast for today. A high of 95 and a calm south wind should be great to get outside. Overnight, partly cloudy, low of 77 with a 100% chance of fireworks. And Sunday, cloudy, high of 93 with a 30% chance of isolated thunderstorms in the afternoon and evening. This has been your KXII 12 First Alert Forecast. I'm Brady Blackstock.
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10: 250 years ago, a small group of men changed the course of American history. One of those men was George Wythe, one of the great legal scholars of his day. From his home in Williamsburg, Virginia, Wythe, taught mainly by his mother, mastered the classics and the law, eventually becoming a leader of the Virginia Bar. He taught at the College of William and Mary and became America's first law professor. Among his students were Thomas Jefferson and Henry Clay. Known for his wisdom and compassion, Wythe was a strong defender of colonial rights and equal justice. In 1806, at age 80, he was poisoned by his own grandnephew, the heir he had named in his will. On Independence Day 2026, we remember George Wythe of Virginia, signer of the Declaration of Independence and founder of our American Republic.
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12: 250 years ago, a small group of men changed the course of American history. One of those men was George Ross, a lawyer and political leader from Pennsylvania. Well-educated and active in state affairs, Ross represented Pennsylvania at the First Continental Congress. At first, he remained loyal to Britain and argued against breaking with the mother country. But within a year, Ross changed his position and returned to the Second Continental Congress as a supporter of independence. He later became a judge in Pennsylvania, where he presided over one of the most important cases involving states' rights and the powers of the new federal government. On Independence Day 2026, we remember George Ross of Pennsylvania, signer of the Declaration of Independence, and a founder of our American Republic.
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0: 250 years ago, a small group of men changed the course of American history. One of those men was George Wythe, one of the great legal scholars of his day. From his home in Williamsburg, Virginia, Wythe, taught mainly by his mother, mastered the classics and the law, eventually becoming a leader of the Virginia Bar. He taught at the College of William and Mary and became America's first law professor. Among his students were Thomas Jefferson and Henry Clay. Known for his wisdom and compassion, Wythe was a strong defender of colonial rights and equal justice. In 1806, at age 80, he was poisoned by his own grandnephew, the heir he had named in his will. On Independence Day 2026, we remember George Wythe of Virginia, signer of the Declaration of Independence and founder of our American Republic.
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2: 250 years ago, a small group of men changed the course of American history. One of those men was George Ross, a lawyer and political leader from Pennsylvania. Well-educated and active in state affairs, Ross represented Pennsylvania at the First Continental Congress. At first, he remained loyal to Britain and argued against breaking with the mother country. But within a year, Ross changed his position and returned to the Second Continental Congress as a supporter of independence. He later became a judge in Pennsylvania, where he presided over one of the most important cases involving states' rights and the powers of the new federal government. On Independence Day 2026, we remember George Ross of Pennsylvania, signer of the Declaration of Independence and a founder of our American Republic.
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0: My kids are really into all the festivities on the 4th of July, but I also want to teach them about the true meaning of the day. 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Happy 4th of July.
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0: Man, I need Olivia Dean. All right, Livy's got 15 minutes to get ready for a party. What is she doing? Hair and makeup-wise. Hi, it's Bill. Glamour recently asked her that question, and she said, well, probably a slick back bun and glowy makeup. That's a good one. She also outlines her go-to makeup kit and talks about putting on perfume. She says she loves the new Burberry fragrance that she's got. But she says, just before leaving the house, wrists, behind the ears, those are non-negotiables. She goes, sometimes a little controversial, but she does like to spray a little in her hair because it helps with the longevity of the fragrance as she goes out.
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8: 250 years ago, a small group of men changed the course of American history. One of those men was a successful Boston businessman named John Hancock. Known for his generous support of the cause of liberty, it was said that when Hancock first entered public office, the city of Boston gained his personal fortune. Even his boat was named Liberty. Eloquent and charming, Hancock became a popular political leader and was elected president of the Continental Congress that met in Philadelphia during the summer of 1776. He became the first man to sign the Declaration of Independence, writing his name with a bold stroke that remains the most famous signature in American history. On Independence Day 2026, we remember John Hancock of Massachusetts, signer of the Declaration of Independence and a founder of our American Republic.
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0: all make love to you, boys to men. Happy 4th of July. Now, the story goes that John Hancock's signature on the Declaration of Independence is so large so that King George of England wouldn't have trouble reading it, you know, more or less, as the thing goes. But is that true? Maybe not necessarily. Now, the experts say that, well, Hancock was a bit of a self-promoter. Also, he had a really unusually large and flamboyant signature at the time. He was wealthy, ambitious, image-conscious, and a politician. He always liked to sign important documents with flair, so it's not unusual that he would have an extra-large signature. It may not necessarily be that act of defiance.
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9: Good morning and happy Saturday and happy 4th of July. We made it. Cloudier skies forecast for today. A high of 95 and a calm south wind should be great to get outside. Overnight, partly cloudy, low of 77 with a 100% chance of fireworks. And Sunday, cloudy, high of 93 with a 30% chance of isolated thunderstorms in the afternoon and evening. This has been your KXII 12 First Alert forecast. I'm Brady Blackstock.
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4: 250 years ago, a small group of men changed the course of American history. One of those men was a successful Boston businessman named John Hancock. Known for his generous support of the cause of liberty, it was said that when Hancock first entered public office, the city of Boston gained his personal fortune. Even his boat was named Liberty. Eloquent and charming, Hancock became a popular political leader and was elected president of the Continental Congress that met in Philadelphia during the summer of 1776. He became the first man to sign the Declaration of Independence, writing his name with a bold stroke that remains the most famous signature in American history. On Independence Day 2026, we remember John Hancock of Massachusetts, signer of the Declaration of Independence and a founder of our American Republic.
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0: so fun. I love playing the music that makes you smile. Whitney Houston, how will I know? And listen, you need to know that safety is first on this 4th of July. How can you stay safe? Well, keep an extra bucket of water handy just in case something crazy happens. What about all those injuries during the 4th of July? 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No doubt about that. 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
1: 250 years ago, a small group of men changed the course of American history. One of those men was George Ross, a lawyer and political leader from Pennsylvania. Well-educated and active in state affairs, Ross represented Pennsylvania at the First Continental Congress. At first, he remained loyal to Britain and argued against breaking with the mother country. But within a year, Ross changed his position and returned to the Second Continental Congress as a supporter of independence. He later became a judge in Pennsylvania, where he presided over one of the most important cases involving states' rights and the powers of the new federal government. On Independence Day 2026, we remember George Ross of Pennsylvania, signer of the Declaration of Independence, and a founder of our American Republic.
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12: Good morning and happy Saturday and happy 4th of July. We made it. Cloudier skies forecast for today. A high of 95 and a calm south wind should be great to get outside. Overnight, partly cloudy, low of 77 with a 100% chance of fireworks. And Sunday, cloudy, high of 93 with a 30% chance of isolated thunderstorms in the afternoon and evening. This has been your KXII 12 First Alert Forecast. I'm Brady Blackstock.
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0: That is from the Toy Story 5 soundtrack. Taylor Swift actually working with Randy Newman. I knew it. I knew you. And of course, big weekend for Swift and Travis Kelce as they have tied the knot with a massive celebration at Madison Square Garden. The festivities going all the way into early this morning. So it's pretty fun to celebrate that. Definitely the wedding of the year.
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0: You're looking for a great summertime movie to watch. 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I'm Andrea Jackson. 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

0: about some great music for your 4th of July weekend. I mean, we want to crank that one up as loud as we can go. And, you know, Earth, Wind & Fire, they're on tour right now with Lionel Richie. And he had a little bit of a health scare the opening night of this show, but he's back on tour with them. And actually, we have tickets to that later on this month. I can't wait to see the show.
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2: 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It appears by its own numbers, the U.S. government seems insolvent. 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
8: Good morning and happy Saturday and happy 4th of July. We made it. Cloudier skies forecast for today. A high of 95 and a calm south wind should be great to get outside. Overnight, partly cloudy, low of 77 with a 100% chance of fireworks. And Sunday, cloudy, high of 93 with a 30% chance of isolated thunderstorms in the afternoon and evening. This has been your KXII 12 First Alert forecast. I'm Brady Blackstock.
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0: 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We are the Lake Station. That is music from Shaboozey, a bar song. Join K-Lake's Dave Hilton as he broadcasts live 5 to 7 at Forest Park during the City of Denison's and Downtown Denison's 39th Annual Fireworks Celebration on the 4th today. 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There's a lot going on. We've got so much going on. And then don't forget that the fireworks show will be simulcast on our sister station, KD Country, and that is sponsored by Texoma Medical Center. 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

0: 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So the A-listers were there. And of course, Ed Sheeran, a big part of Taylor's life as well. So that's Bad Habits. 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
0: You just might be feeling unstoppable on this 4th of July. I'm so glad that you have made us your weekend soundtrack. This is Sia. 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

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After all, these are your favorite songs, right? Don't worry, we'll keep them coming. 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

0: me some Matchbox 20. That is 3 a.m. How can you stay safe this 4th of July if you are doing fireworks tonight? 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
10: Good morning and happy Saturday and happy 4th of July. We made it. Cloudier skies forecast for today. A high of 95 and a calm south wind should be great to get outside. Overnight, partly cloudy, low of 77 with a 100% chance of fireworks. And Sunday, cloudy, high of 93 with a 30% chance of isolated thunderstorms in the afternoon and evening. This has been your KXII 12 First Alert Forecast. I'm Brady Blackstock.
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0: had to go country for just a couple of minutes because that is one of the biggest hits of the year. Ella Langley and Choosin' Texas. That is one of those songs. You hear it the first time, you're like, I like that. Then you hear it the second time, and you pretty much are singing along. 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

0: 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So she is a huge Shakespeare fan. And then that's what the music video is all about, all these things, because Ophelia doesn't make it out alive, actually.
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0: 97.5 K-Lake. We are the Lake Station that is music from the Cranberries. Join K-Lake's Dave Hilton as he broadcasts live from 5 to 7 at Forest Park during the City of Denison's and Downtown Denison's 39th Annual Fireworks Celebration on the 4th, which is today. 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
8: Happy Saturday and happy 4th of July, everybody. Cloudier skies today, high of 95. I'm sure you're enjoying yourself outside, or hopefully you are with that calm south wind. Overnight, partly cloudy, low of 77, 100% chance of fireworks. And Sunday, cloudy, high of 93, with a 30% chance of isolated thunderstorms in the afternoon and evening. This has been your KXII 12 First Alert Forecast. I'm Brady Blackstock.
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0: out some great music from Justin Bieber and Daisies. You know, I love to follow Justin and his wife, Haley. They're always posting on Instagram, having a lot of fun being parents to Jack Blues. And like Justin said, he'd love to have a tribe of children. So I don't think they're done growing their family just yet.
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2: 250 years ago, a small group of men changed the course of American history. One of those men was Philip Livingston, a wealthy merchant from New York. Known for his charitable work, Livingston devoted much of his life to public service. He helped establish King's College, now Columbia University, as well as the New York Society Library and New York Hospital. In the Provincial Assembly, Livingston was considered a conservative. Though he opposed British policies and supported colonial self-government, he also condemned violent acts by some of the more radical patriots. Sent to the Continental Congress, though not present for the great debates of June and July 1776, he later signed the Declaration and supported the American cause. On Independence Day 2026, we remember Philip Livingston of New York, signer of the Declaration of Independence and founder of our American Republic.
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2: 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I'm Amanda McNew here with Plano Mayor John Munns. 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

0: is music from Alicia Keys, Girl on Fire. Now, I'm thinking about that fireworks tonight and all the grill outs that are happening and the hot dog consumption, right? There's a lot of hot dogs being consumed today, but there's always a right way to eat that dog. 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

I think we should have some new music from Ellie Goulding coming our way soon, because it's been a while, right? There she is with Love Me Like You Do. Hey there, this is MJ. Happy July the 4th holiday weekend, and also happy birthday, America. 250 years old. How awesome. Coming up, got some Bruno Mars on the way and some Roxette, but first, here's Chicago.

0: So far, we've celebrated the birth of this great nation 249 times. How about we make this next one a doozy? You in? Happy 250th birthday, America.
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Oh!

0: There's Bruno Mars and I Just Might. So do you ever judge a book by its cover? Or better yet, a person by their first name? Because you know your mum told you not to do that. But apparently tons of Americans are doing it anyway, with Gen Zers leading the pack. Now the most judged name on the planet, no shocker, Karen. It took the top spot by a mile in this new survey. Chad, Donald, John and Damien also made that ultimate red flag list as well. 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
6: 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I'm Amanda McNew here with Plano Mayor John Munns, and the countdown is on for Plano's All-American 4th celebration.
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10: 250 years ago, a small group of men changed the course of American history. One of those men was Francis Lightfoot Lee, a well-known political leader from Virginia. He fought against the Stamp Act and helped organize the Committees of Correspondence, which united anti-British groups in the growing struggle for liberty. Lee served in the Virginia House of Burgesses, the state legislature, and the Continental Congress, and he later became a strong supporter of the Constitution, helping to secure its ratification in Virginia. On Independence Day 2026, as we celebrate 250 years of liberty as a nation, we remember Francis Lightfoot Lee of Virginia, signer of the Declaration of Independence and founder of our American Republic.
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0: On the way next, we'll do the Chili Peppers and Under the Bridge. But first, here's Olivia Dean and her new song, So Easy to Fall in Love.

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0: One of those songs that will always stand the test of time. There's the Chili Peppers, and that is Under the Bridge. Hey there, this is MJ. So a new investigation has come out, and it's actually found that egg producers were illegally inflating the cost of eggs. Do you remember when we were paying like 10 bucks for like a dozen eggs? But in their defense, though, it is also kind of hard to know the exact price.
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0: There's Shaboozy, and that's good news from 97.5 K-Lake. So if you're looking for something fun to do today, you can join our very own Dave Hilton. He's going to be broadcasting live from 5 until 7 at Forest Park during the City of Denison's and Downtown Denison's 39th annual fireworks celebration. You can come along and celebrate America's birthday with carnival rides, vendors, and so much more at Forest Park. Now, the music will start at 7 o'clock tonight, and it's going to be inside the Munson Stadium, and the fireworks show will begin around dusk with a simulcast on our sister station, KT Country, sponsored by Texoma Medical Center. 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

Cause I gotta have faith. Ooh, I gotta have faith. Because I gotta have faith. I gotta have faith. George Michael, and that is Faith. Hey there, this is MJ hanging out with you. Happy birthday, America, 250 years old. Hope you're having a great July the 4th holiday weekend. Coming up, big 80s moment from Pat Benatar. We'll do some Bruce Springsteen in the mix as well. But first, here's Huntrix and EJ, and this is Golden.

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Now my workday will be great. 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

0: Benatar and We Belong. So talk about the ultimate fan club for the afterlife. Super fans are spending a massive fortune just to be buried right next to their idols, like serious cash, to lock down a final resting place to be near their icons. Now, like Marilyn Monroe, Judy Garland in New York, jazz legends Miles Davis and Duke Ellington, costing an absolute fortune. Now, cemetery officials say these requests happen all the time, and people just love the idea of spending forever in legendary company. 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

0: 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There's Tracy Chapman and Fast Car. 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
10: Happy Saturday and happy 4th of July, everybody. Cloudier skies today, high of 95. I'm sure you're enjoying yourself outside, or hopefully you are, with that calm south wind. Overnight, partly cloudy, low of 77, 100% chance of fireworks. And Sunday, cloudy, high of 93, with a 30% chance of isolated thunderstorms in the afternoon and evening. This has been your KXII 12 First Alert Forecast. I'm Brady Blackstock.
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0: Such a great song, absolutely love that. There's Somber, and that is Back to Friends. 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
1: Justin Bieber and Love Yourself. And rumours are that for the Soccer World Cup final, they want Justin to be part of the celebrities performing at the halftime show. Be interesting to see if that happens or not. Hey there, this is MJ. Happy birthday, America. And I hope you're having a great July the 4th holiday weekend as well. This is MJ hanging out with you. Alex Warren and Starship on the way. But first, here's Christina Aguilera.

0: Let's party like we're 250 years old. Very carefully. Happy 250th birthday, America.
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1: They say the holy water's watered down, and this town's lost its faith. Our colours will fade eventually, so if our time is running out, day after day, we'll make the mundane a masterpiece. Oh my, oh my love, I take one look at you, you're taking me out.

There's Alex Warren, and that's Ordinary. So are you someone who judges a book by its cover, even though your mum always told you not to do that? Well, according to this new survey, it said a ton of Americans are doing it anyway, with Gen Zers leading the pack. The most judged name on the planet, Karen, which is no big shocker, but other big red flaggers, Chad, Donald, John, and Damien. And honestly, if your name is Damien, then let's be honest, you never really stood a chance at Sunday school anyway. 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
9: 250 years ago, a small group of men changed the course of American history. One of those men was a successful Boston businessman named John Hancock. Known for his generous support of the cause of liberty, it was said that when Hancock first entered public office, the city of Boston gained his personal fortune. 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Eloquent and charming, Hancock became a popular political leader and was elected president of the Continental Congress that met in Philadelphia during the summer of 1776. He became the first man to sign the Declaration of Independence, writing his name with a bold stroke that remains the most famous signature in American history. On Independence Day 2026, we remember John Hancock of Massachusetts, signer of the Declaration of Independence and a founder of our American Republic.
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0: There's Hearts and These Dreams from 97.5 K-Lake. And why don't you go and do something fun right now? Head on over to go and see Dave Hilton. 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
8: Happy Saturday and happy 4th of July, everybody. Cloudier skies today, high of 95. I'm sure you're enjoying yourself outside, or hopefully you are with that calm south wind. Overnight, partly cloudy, low of 77, 100% chance of fireworks. And Sunday, cloudy, high of 93, with a 30% chance of isolated thunderstorms in the afternoon and evening. This has been your KXII 12 First Alert Forecast. I'm Brady Blackstock.
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10: 250 years ago, a small group of men changed the course of American history. One of those men was George Ross, a lawyer and political leader from Pennsylvania. Well-educated and active in state affairs, Ross represented Pennsylvania at the First Continental Congress. At first, he remained loyal to Britain and argued against breaking with the mother country. But within a year, Ross changed his position and returned to the Second Continental Congress as a supporter of independence. He later became a judge in Pennsylvania, where he presided over one of the most important cases involving states' rights and the powers of the new federal government. On Independence Day 2026, we remember George Ross of Pennsylvania, signer of the Declaration of Independence and a founder of our American Republic.
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0: There's Ed Sheeran, and that's camera. So Justin Bieber has come out and said that he will not tour this year. 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
2: 250th birthday, America, and happy 4th of July to all of our loyal K-Lake listeners. We're out here broadcasting live today at Forest Park, right outside Munson Stadium in Denison, for the City of Denison and Downtown Denison's 39th annual fireworks celebration. And our friends at the City of Denison and Downtown Denison know how to throw a 250th birthday party. We've got carnival rides out here and so much more. 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Now, the music inside Munson Stadium will start at 7 o'clock. That's actually when our sister station, Katy Country, takes over with their live broadcast. And the fireworks show starts right around dusk, and you can listen to the simulcast of the fireworks show on our sister station, Katy Country, sponsored by Texoma Medical Center. Now, of course, with an event of this size, we need to take a moment to thank all of the sponsors. Of course, the City of Denison, Downtown Denison, Texoma Medical Center, First United Bank, Blue Peak Fiber Internet and TV, Denison ISD, Union Pacific, and of course we want to thank the volunteers who also come out and make an event like this possible. Now, as I mentioned, we've got carnival rides out here at Forest Park, we've got vendors here at Forest Park, and then right around 7 o'clock is when they're going to open the gates to Munson Stadium. And as you pack up your family to come out and enjoy this wonderful community event to celebrate America's 250th birthday, just keep in mind that since this event is being held at a Denison ISD facility, Munson Stadium, their clear bag policy is in effect. And Downtown Denison is actually posted on their Facebook a very helpful graphic to let you know what you can and can't bring in. You can find their Facebook at Downtown Denison TX. So we'll see you soon out here at Forest Park in Denison, right outside Munson Stadium, for the City of Denison's 39th annual 4th of July Spectacular Fireworks Celebration. It's Dave on 97.5 K-Lake.
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2: Happy Saturday and happy 4th of July, everybody. Cloudier skies today, high of 95. I'm sure you're enjoying yourself outside, or hopefully you are with that calm south wind. Overnight, partly cloudy, low of 77, 100% chance of fireworks. And Sunday, cloudy, high of 93 with a 30% chance of isolated thunderstorms in the afternoon and evening. This has been your KXII 12 First Alert Forecast. I'm Brady Blackstock.
3: Well, the city of Denison is presenting the 39th annual 4th of July Spectacular Fireworks Celebration out here at Munson Stadium in Denison tonight. And we are out here broadcasting live for the next couple of hours. I'm Dave with Kay Lake, and I'm joined by right now with Donna Dow from the city of Denison and Denison, downtown Denison. How are you?
4: I'm great. How are you?
3: Man, I'm excited to be out here. We have good weather this year as opposed to the last couple of years. It's spotty, right? But
4: yeah.
3: Today it looks like it's going to be a perfect day for an event like today.
4: That's right. A little warm, but hey, it's July and we're in Texas.
3: Yes, exactly. So let's talk about what's going on. So while we're out here at Forest Park, you've got carnival rides, you've got vendors set up, you've got all kinds of stuff going on outside, but then a little bit later, the gates to Munson Stadium open and then people can go inside. So let's go through the timeline of tonight.
4: Well, they need to come out now because
3: yes.
4: We've already got the swings, the bounce house, there's a slide. You can purchase food. Everything else is free.
3: Cool.

0: and you can visit with our vendors. Some of that, the visitor center is selling merchandise that are 4th of July related.
1: Awesome.
0: But everything else is free. Of course, at 6:45, you can get into the stadium.
1: Okay.
0: There will be drinks available inside the stadium for purchase. And then at 7 o'clock is when Shonda Rhimes Entertainment begins the show.
1: Nice. And of course, we're celebrating America's 250th birthday, Donna. That's a big deal.
0: It is. And, you know, we always make the 4th of July a big deal in Denison.
1: Yeah, you do.
0: So it's going to be hard to compete with that, but we are going to have a special patriotic show and just a lot of information that nods to the 250th birthday of our country.
1: Now, on your Facebook page, you actually posted information about what people can and can't bring into the stadium because it is a DISD facility, so there are some rules there.
0: That's right. We don't want any confusion. We want people to know before they come in. So if you want to watch the fireworks from the park, Forest Park.
1: A lot of people do.
0: Yes.
1: Yeah.
0: Join Dave out here.
1: Yeah.
0: and they can set up, they can bring, you know, coolers, they can bring their pets.
1: Yeah.
0: But once they go in the stadium, no pets, no lawn chairs, and no coolers. So the food you purchase outside the stadium must be consumed outside, and then you can go on in and enjoy the show.
1: Now, the fireworks show is going to happen around dusk. We never give a specific time because it's always dependent on a lot of factors. And you can listen to the simulcast of the music. So if you're going to stay out here in Forest Park, you can tune in to Katy Country, our sister station, and listen to the music simulcast brought to you by Texomo Medical Center.
0: That's right, and that's always a great time. All the coordination that goes into that.
1: It's a lot on the back end. Yes. A lot on the back end that people never even see. They just see the pretty fireworks. That's all they see.
0: But if we're really good, they'll never know all that goes on.
1: They don't. They never have any idea. So let's thank the sponsors, though, because an event like this isn't possible without them. Of course, the City of Denison. You've got Denison ISD. You've got Blue Peak Fiber Internet. You've got First United Bank, Denison ISD, Texomo Medical Center. And I know that there's more than that.
0: Yes, but those are the main ones. Of course, within the city, we have a lot of departments.
1: Yeah.
0: We're sitting here looking at our police department.
1: Yeah.
0: The fire department's down getting the fireworks ready.
1: Awesome.
0: And a lot of other folks that are making this happen.
1: So we're celebrating America 250 and the 39th annual 4th of July Spectacular Fireworks Celebration here in Denison. We're set up right here at Forest Park, and then Munson Stadium will be where everything happens a little bit later. So bring the family out, have some fun with us. It's Dave on 97.5 K-Lake.
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2: We're celebrating America's 250th birthday here in Denison today, as it should be, for the 39th annual 4th of July Spectacular Fireworks Celebration presented by the City of Denison. I'm joined again by Donna Dow. Now, Donna, you've got this thing. You guys in Denison know how to throw a party for America's 250th birthday. You've got vendors set up out here at Forest Park. You have the inflatable slides and stuff for the kids. You've got carnival rides out here. You've got all the vendors with the cool food and stuff. And I think we were eyeballing one of those jumbo corn dogs up on that sign a second ago. And, of course, we're right in front of us is Denison's Finest.
3: Yes.
2: Denison PD.
3: Yeah.
2: They're just scoping everything out, seeing how everything goes.
3: They're making sure we're safe.
2: Yes. They're making sure we're doing our job is what they're doing.
3: That's right.
2: That's what they're doing. So tell us a little bit about what's going on here tonight. We've talked a little bit about it already. So about 6:45 is when you're going to open the gates to Munson Stadium, correct?
3: Right, and you can get in. We set the stage up a little bit different this year. So because of our patriotic performance by Shonda Rhimes Entertainment, we wanted the people in the stands to be able to see it. Sometimes it's down on in the end zone, the south end zone, and it's a little bit far from the stands. And so we moved it to midfield this year, facing the home stand. So we're not even opening the gates over by Albertsons.
2: Okay.
3: They need to come to the home entrance.
2: Yeah.
3: That's right.
2: All right. So not only that, but you're also announcing something special during. We're not gonna say who it is.
3: Right.
2: But inside a little bit later, before all the fireworks start, you have a big announcement to make. Right.
3: That's right. We have our local legends, and that's for our music friendly community. And last year, it was Shelley McBride, who is going to be with us tonight to sing God Bless the USA.
2: Oh, that's very cool.
3: Yes, and so we've got some great local legends, and this is going to be our sixth year.
2: So let's talk about the all of the sponsors, right? We got a lot of them, right? So you've got, of course, Texoma Medical Center, who is sponsoring the simulcast of the fireworks show music on our sister station, Katy Country, which will be around dusk. That's when the fireworks show will start. And of course, the city of Denison. You've got downtown Denison. You've got a lot of work inside the city of Denison. We were talking about that, the Denison PD and all the folks they've got. They've got their citizens PD folks out here. I saw them walking around.
3: Right.
2: You've got the fire department working on the fireworks show itself. And I know Parks and Rec does a lot. Like, there are so many individual departments in the city of Denison that work with you to put on an event like this.
3: Right. We have Main Street, of course, that does the part in Munson Stadium. Our tourism folks are joining us this year. Our community engagement. So we really have a lot of the city involved.
2: And some of your other sponsors, Blue Peak Fiber Internet, First United Bank, Denison ISD, and I mentioned already Texoma Medical Center. So it's going to be a great night. The weather is fantastic this year. We're going to take advantage of that. Now, the good thing is that you can choose whether you're going to watch the fireworks from outside here at Forest Park or inside Munson Stadium. You don't have to go inside the stadium.
3: Right. And a lot of people will watch them from throughout downtown.
2: That's right.
3: And that's okay, too.
2: Yeah. That's why we do the simulcast on Katy Country, so you can still hear the music. Yeah.
3: They can listen to what we're listening to and be good. But we really do encourage people to come inside the stadium, and we have to observe the stadium rules.
2: Because it's a Denison ISD facility.
3: That's right.
2: And clear bag policy in place. You can go to your Facebook page. You actually posted a nice little graphic up there that explains what you can and cannot bring. Like, if you want to keep coolers and lawn chairs and your pets, you're going to have to stay out here in Forest Park. But if not, then maybe you can go to Munson Stadium.
3: That's right.
2: Awesome. So come join us out here again celebrating America's 250th birthday and the 39th annual 4th of July Spectacular Fireworks Celebration here in Denison. We're broadcasting here at Forest Park on K-Lake, at least, until 7 o'clock, and then our sister station, Katy Country, takes over then. 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
1: We're celebrating America's 250th birthday today here in Denison. We're set up in Forest Park. At least we are up until 7 o'clock, and then our sister station, Katy Country, takes over. So K-Lake first, Katy Country second, and at about 6:45, that's whenever the gates to Munson Stadium here in Denison open up, where people will start to migrate inside. Now, there are going to be plenty of people that stay out here in Forest Park to watch the fireworks and hear the music and do all that stuff, but plenty more people will be inside the stadium enjoying all of the entertainment and the fireworks and show that's coming up a little bit later. And I am joined right now. Go ahead and introduce yourself to everybody.
2: Hey, everybody. It's Emily Agins, and I serve as the Director of Communications and Marketing for the City of Denison.
1: That is a long title.
2: It is a long title, and I also live here and love it, so I'm also a citizen. So you need from me, I'll be that person.
1: Did they have to put part of your title on the back of your business card? It's just, no.
2: You know what? They made the font real small.
1: Yeah, I imagine they did.
2: All right. Yep.
1: So let's talk about all the stuff. We were talking with Donna Dow a little while earlier about all the planning that goes into an event like this, right? But we got to thank sponsors first, all right? So the first thing we got to thank Texoma Medical Center, because they're sponsoring the simulcast, the fireworks music simulcast on Katy Country tonight.
2: Awesome.
1: We got to thank, of course, the City of Denison and all the work you guys put into it. Blue Peak Fiber Internet, First United Bank, Denison ISD, and speaking of Denison ISD, Munson Stadium, which they're allowing us to use for the wonderful event today to celebrate America's 250th birthday. It is a Denison ISD facility, which means clear bag policy in place.
2: Yes, sir. You are correct. Clear bags only.
1: So you can't take your pets in.
2: No pets,
1: you can't take your lawn chairs in.
2: No coolers, nothing like that.
1: Now, the City of Denison and Downtown Denison have all posted a really cool graphic up on their Facebook pages and their social media to let you know the list of all the things you can and cannot bring into the stadium here today.
2: Yes, sir.
1: So make sure you read that. So why don't you say, you know, Donna talks about the part that she plays in this event. What part do you play?
2: Yeah, it's been really, really fun this year, especially because we're celebrating our country's 250th birthday, which is huge.
1: Yeah.
2: We've been able to kind of assist Donna and her team and have some nice additions out at the park this year for everybody. We've got bounce houses, and then we've also got our booth, our Discover Denison City of Denison booth, where we're selling Denison America 250 merch. So we've got some red, white, and blue t-shirts, hats. It's really just been a fun, collaborative effort this year to get everybody out to the park and celebrate our country. It's huge.
1: Now, is that the shirt you're wearing there? Denison,
2: yes, it
1: Texas,
2: is.
1: The red, white,
2: yes,
1: blue.
2: It is.
1: Very nice.
2: Listeners, it's really stylish.
1: Yes, you can't see it.
2: Wondering.
1: But it is. It's got Denison right across the
2: yes,
1: different red stripes there with the white stars. And then,
2: it's really nice. Oh, yeah.
1: And
2: it's
1: how
2: red,
1: much
2: white,
1: are the
2: shirts? They are $25, about $25.
1: About $25. Mm-hmm. So you can celebrate and spend a little money and get a cool shirt that says Denison Tech. Be proud.
2: Yes.
1: Denison.
2: Rep your town. Yep.
1: Yes.
2: We love it.
1: Absolutely. So again, as I mentioned, we're out here hanging out till right at 7 o'clock here on K-Lake. It begins 6:45. That's when Munson Stadium gates open. You can start making your way inside, or you can hang out with us. We have all of the games and the inflatable things. So all that stuff is free for people to take advantage of.
2: Sir.
1: But we have lots of vendors. That's going to cost some money.
2: Yes, yes. We've got some food for purchase and, like you said, different vendors, but the rides are free. And it's just a lot of fun. It's a family-friendly event. We've got something for everybody. Like you said, we've got real special performances starting at 7 o'clock inside Munson Stadium. So we encourage everybody to come out. There's something for everyone.
1: So do you have to be at the booth the whole time, or do you get to go inside?
2: You might see me running around.
1: Okay.
2: That tends to be our job in community engagement. We're all over the place. So,
1: Just remember that on an event like America's 250th birthday, calories don't count.
2: No, they do not.
1: So you can eat all of the food you want. You know, the giant corn dogs and the funnel cakes and the pot. None of it counts today.
2: None of it counts.
1: It's all about celebration.
2: Judgment-free zone here.
1: Exactly.
2: Yep.
1: So come out here and enjoy the time with us here. The 39th annual 4th of July Spectacular Fireworks Celebration brought to you by the City of Denison. It's Dave on 97.5 K-Lakes.
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1: Celebrating America's 250th birthday today here in Denison. We are set up right now, K-Lake is, in Forest Park, right outside Munson Stadium. We're going to be broadcasting until 7 o'clock, then our sister station, Katy Country, takes over as the City of Denison presents the 39th Annual 4th of July Spectacular Fireworks Celebration. I am joined again by Donna Dow, who's been in and out and all over the place, and you've got like all these little like just ATV things running around everywhere and taking you wherever you need to be, and then they were like, oh, got to go back over and talk to Dave again. So let's talk about something that we haven't talked about yet, and that is the fact that for a 250-year point to be reached, you got to have a lot of service members who have dedicated their lives and sacrificed to allow our country to stand for 250 years. So why don't we give a shout out to all the veterans?
2: Let's do. And, you know, we've got our share of them around here because of Perrin Air Force Base, yeah, and a lot of people married while they were serving here and have retired here. But we're just very fortunate to have so many. And our Eisenhower Monument, you know, is another reminder. And you have to buy your bricks by today.
1: Oh, do you? Okay.
2: To get in the October installation. And so we want to remind people that. But, you know, Denison's had our share of heroes, too.
1: Yeah.
2: I was listening to the national news this morning, and they were talking about Sully landing on the Hudson.
1: Yeah.
2: And, you know, of course, Eisenhower had a little bit to do
1: served a couple of different ways, right?
2: Yes.
1: Served us in the military and served us again as commander-in-chief, yeah.
2: Yes, and he was very, very proud of his military service.
1: Absolutely.
2: And another member we put on our Facebook page today, B.C. Thomas,
1: okay,
2: he was a test pilot, and he was inspired by Chuck Yeager, and he's from
1: nice.
2: Denison.
1: Okay.
2: And the Facebook broadcast just tells his story. It's very, very impressive.
1: Way more than you realize right here in Denison.
2: Yes, and you can find out more at Perrin Air Force Base Museum.
1: Very cool. So let's talk about those bricks real fast. If you want to get those bricks in, you said today is the last day. Tell people what they can do to get those is today.
2: Okay, so they can come to our booth here, the tourism booth,
1: okay,
2: or they can look online, okay, at downtowndenison.com and the city's website, denisontx.gov.
1: Gotcha. All right, perfect. Now, we want to thank our sponsors as well for putting on this event, because we're going to have fireworks later. We're going to have a little entertainment inside, right? So the fireworks simulcast on our sister station, Katy Country, that I was just talking about a little while ago, is sponsored by Texoma Medical Center.
2: Right.
1: But then you've got the City of Denison, you've got Denison ISD, you've got Blue Peak Fiber Internet, you've got First United Bank, all of these people coming together, plus all of the different departments within
2: right.
1: the City of Denison. I know you want to give them a shout out.
2: Yes, and Union Pacific.
1: Oh,
2: we
1: Union
2: can't
1: Pacific,
2: forget.
1: Yes.
2: Them.
1: Absolutely.
2: They allow us to shoot the fireworks from some property that they have.
1: Thank you.
2: But yes, we just have a great crew here at the City of Denison, and we're going to get our mayor in here later to talk, hopefully.
1: Yeah.
2: Because, yeah, he is so proud of our city employees.
1: So the other thing I want to mention, though, is out here at Forest Park, you've got all the vendors and the carnival games and the inflatable games and stuff for the kids. Now, all of those kinds of games are free, but all the vendors, they're all selling stuff.
2: Right. And so you can go. Those swings look fun to me.
1: Yeah, right. I've been watching them, yeah.
2: Yeah. But what you can't see from here yeah. is the splash pad.
1: No, I can't see that. It's calling my name, I think.
2: I know.
1: A little steamy out here, but that's all right. We're trying to stay in the shade, and you're going to be opening up the gates to Munson Stadium about 6:45. Is that
2: yes,
1: correct?
2: Yes, yes. And they can get in the stadium for the 7 o'clock show.
1: And Shonda Range Entertainment going to be doing the entertainment inside. But one thing you did mention earlier is the fact that you're not opening up the gate on the side where Albertson's. You're not doing the guest side
2: right.
1: of the stadium. You're only doing the home side of this. You're going to have to walk around if you park at Albertson's.
2: Right. We have our stage pointing a different direction this year, and
1: gotcha.
2: So we want everybody to be over here.
1: So not too long from now, they're going to be opening up those gates to Munson Stadium. And again, you're welcome to go inside and celebrate the 4th of July. You're welcome to stay out with your family. I mean, because we have people over here with tents set up, and they got their old family set up.
2: Yeah, they're camped out.
1: Yeah, they are ready to go to watch these fireworks tonight. So however you plan to celebrate, make sure you come join us here at Forest Park or inside Munson Stadium. And again, we're out here broadcasting until 7 o'clock, and then Katy Country takes over from there. It is the 39th Annual 4th of July Spectacular Fireworks Celebration presented by the City of Denison. 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
2: 50th birthday, America! Woo! Okay, I know it's a little early. Sun's still out. We're not doing fireworks yet, but hey, we are celebrating America's 250th birthday. I'm joined right now by Donna Dow here from the city of Denison because they're presenting tonight the 39th annual 4th of July Spectacular Fireworks Celebration here at Munson Stadium. Now, we're set up out here broadcasting. This is our last break for K-Lake, and then our sister station, Katy Country, takes over because now, officially, the gates of Munson Stadium are open. So, Donna, why don't